Hustle Harley and Muscle. All come from Chicago. So build your understanding and respect the pillars and the foundation. Chicago.

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1: You're listening to WAYO LP Rochester. And for tonight, welcome to Chicago. It's Midwest Music Movement's House Hour. I'm DJ Reggie, and once a month, I will treat you to an hour of pure four-on-the-floor house music. You just heard Chicago House by Harley and Muscle, in which they give you a brief history of house, just as I will be doing today. Don't forget, all house music was built by Black and queer people from my favorite city of Chicago. Next up, you will hear a classic popularized by the godfather of house, DJ Frankie Knuckles.

0: days.
1: You just heard Kashmir, now better known by his other stage name Green Velvet, and Dejay with Brighter Days, a dance floor staple. And before that was controversial but pivotal track, Your Love, the Jamie Principle version. Jamie recorded the song first, but the godfather of house, Frankie Knuckles, re-recorded the song, and the re-release became the definitive version. Frankie Knuckles DJed at the now-defunct Warehouse nightclub and helped turn the last remnants of disco into what would become house music. I've chosen to give Jamie his flowers, since his vocals are uncredited on the more popular version of the track, and Jamie's the one who's actually from Chicago. Brighter Days, the last track, is part of house's pivotal switch to radio in the 90s, and this next song was also radio fodder at the turn of the 90s.

You just heard 10 Cities, Only Time Will Tell, and before that, You Used to Hold Me by Ralphie Rosario with Xaviera on vocals. Those disco influences are super audible in 10 Cities, Only Time Will Tell. They say disco never died, it just found a new house. You're listening to Midwest Music Movement's All House Hour on Way Out, right here, Rochester.

jack. Time to jack. 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

How you feeling out there tonight? This track right here is done exclusively by me. I am supercalifragilisticexpialidocious on this thing, and I'm ready to party. Now, the track that you hear behind me

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Ladies, let me hear you. 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Make that wonderful noise for me. And my fellas, you do the same. I know I see you out there jacking up your bodies. That's right, I bought the jack back. And we're gonna continue on with this beautiful harmonious thing. Now, this time I want you to try to sing along with me. Now, it's not hard to do, it's fairly easy. I just want you to pay attention and follow my lead. Are you ready? Count it down.

The song you just heard was Paul Johnson with Let's Sing. Paul was a direct inspiration on Daft Punk and, by association, on the French house movement as a whole. Before that was Chip E with Time to Jack, the song that gave jacking its name. Jacking is, of course, the type of dance one does to house music, or at least back in the 80s. Chip E was also the first to record a song that actually referenced the genre as house. Both of those were actually on the same record. Chip E made The Dictionary and was a very early visionary. Next up is yet another visionary,

You just heard Robert Owens, I'll Be Your Friend, but the radio mix. And before that was the house music anthem, Move Your Body by Marshall Jefferson. Marshall was another on-the-ground floor innovator, but I'll be sending you off with the creator of Deep House, Mr. Fingers. If Move Your Body is the house music anthem, Can You Feel It by Mr. Fingers is the Deep House anthem. Next week, you'll hear how Dayton, Ohio influenced funk, but for now, know that once you enter my house, it becomes our house. Sending love to those with memories of jacking on South Jefferson Street, and sending love to you, Rochester. This has been Midwest Music Movements, and I ask, can you feel it?

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0: 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Everywhere I go, I bring the rain on WAYOLP Rochester 104.3 FM. You just heard Dance Around the Room with Me by Anna Egg. Tonight's show is kind of chill, mostly female folksy. Coming up next, a song by Laurie Anderson.
1: Tommy, Tommy, Tommy left his Broomer Girl late.

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Who wrote that? Something shining north northeast.

Road to Mandalay by Laurie Anderson started off that set from her album Amelia, with 22 tracks about Amelia Earhart's tragic last flight. Letter in Hand by Pieta Brown came next, followed by Rude Girl on Rotation by Of Montreal. Then Woven Home gave us Time. The band is led by painter-musicians Haley Davis and Alexander Falls, who split their time between Rochester and Popayan, Colombia, and have art exhibited at several locations around Rochester. Glass Beams followed with Orb. Then came Wish by Anna Kelvey, and you just heard Violent Times by St. Vincent. 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Now a couple bands I saw at a cool sculpture park, Opus 40, which was built entirely by artist Harvey Fite in Saugerties, New York. Dry Cleaning and the house band of Kingston, New York Club Tubby's Rider Horse.

I started off that set with Magic of Megan by Dry Cleaning and Guns in the Snow by Rider Horse, which was followed by Alligator Tears by Beyonce, Everywhere I Go I Bring the Rain by Caroline Rose, Words Fell Out by Goat Girl, Tell Me Who You Are Today by Beth Gibbons, and you just heard Sunlight by John Doe. Thanks for listening to Everywhere I Go, I Bring the Rain on Fast Forward Rewind at WAYOLP Rochester tonight. I'm going to leave you with Let Me Be Your Jesus by Iris DeMent.

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That's as satisfied as I can be. I don't care for rockets, missiles, noontime whistles, TV dinners, contest winners, radios and stereos, Cracker Jacks and Oleo, escalators, airplanes, elevators, streamlined trains, tile floors and 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

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And your host, that's me, John Schoen, with you until midnight. We are currently listening to Hogan the Hawk and Dirty John Crown. An OP called Up-to-Date Group and Orchestral Sounds with Accent on Movement and Beat. Yes, this is a library record from 1972 on the D-Wolf label. I am playing a reissue on the Be With Records label. Some serious funky synthesizer going on here. This will be the bed music for the program. And yes, opening up the show, if you didn't already know, played a tribute set to Michael Yonkers, the great musician out of Minneapolis, passed away last week. Has been putting out records since the mid-60s and continued pretty much right up to the end. He passed away last week at the age of 78. And let's see, what did we hear? We heard, we finished off with a song called The Big Parade, coming off his Grimwood record from 1974. Oh, and yeah, all these records self-released on his own label. Before that, Jim Worrell and Michael Yonkers and something called Borders of My Mind, title track to the LP, also from 1974. Before that, an easygoing country guy coming off of the Michael Lee Yonkers LP, also 1974. So the story goes, at some point, maybe in 1973, Michael Yonkers was injured on the job, and he got a very hefty settlement, which he then used bunch of to record and self-release multiple, I think it was four or five LPs, all in 1974, all private press on his own label. And copies didn't really make their way outside of the Twin Cities until maybe about 10 or 12 years ago. Whole bunch of uncirculated copies were dug up and put together and sold as a set. I was lucky enough to grab one of those. Just phenomenal oddball do-it-yourself underground songwriting by Michael Yonkers. And opening up the set, we heard music from Michael Yonkers' teenage garage band from 1966, Michael and the Mumbles, in a track called Cold Town. That is something that was released back in 2009 on the Distill label. And speaking to Distill, phenomenal label, absolutely great label from Minneapolis. And they reissued, well, actually put out the Micro Miniature Love LP, which kind of kicked off a renaissance for Michael Yonkers, the beginning of this century. So I definitely wanted to play a track off of that, and
I managed to, I think, flip through every single record in my collection and somehow could not find my copy. Having just moved, I understand, but yeah, I was kind of bummed. Could not find Micro Miniature Love. Distill put that out, and then Sub Pop reissued that on CD a couple years later. And yes, I own the CD as well, but I have not even begun to unpack my CD collection. I also have a bunch of Michael Yonkers CDRs from the past 20 years or so. So you'll be hearing some more in the next couple of weeks. But yes, rest in peace, Michael Yonkers. All right, we're going to get things started off. Brand new music from Alvarius B. Brand new LP called Malarial Dream. On the Abduction label. Just came out last week. And not only do we have great Alan Bishop. Oh, he has a backing band on this. A whole lot of folks. And this is a really rich and beautiful and wild LP, as per usual. We're going to get things kicked off with a track off this called The Multiple Hallucinations of an Assassin, Part 2.

You're tuned into Uncomfortable Communications. 10:38 is the time. Hey, we just heard some music from Alice Cooper off the Easy Action LP. They're second on Straight Records. Below Your Means, the name of the track, from 1970. Before that, the Big Boys, off of their second studio LP. No matter how long the line is at the cafeteria, there's always a seat. From 1985, on Enigma Records, and we heard the track Listen. Some great Texas punk. Before that, from Thailand, Bunshu Farlab, and a track called Legendary Man of Ban Apun. And that is coming off the Moldam Thai Country Groove from Izan, Volume 1 double LP compilation on Sublime Frequencies. Phenomenal stuff. And up at the top of that set, brand new music from Alvarius B. Brand new LP called Malarial Dream. And we heard the track, The Multiple Hallucinations of an Assassin, Part 2. Yeah, that just came out. Great new stuff from Alan Bishop and a whole cast of musicians from Egypt and Montreal. All right. Before we get into some more music, I'm going to tell you about some gigs coming up that you might be interested in. Starting with next Tuesday out in Buffalo at Hallwalls, we have the Natural Information Society. That's Tuesday, May 12th, 8 o'clock show, Hallwalls, Buffalo. I'll be playing some music from them. End of the show. Amazing jazz drone, blissed out psychedelia. Thursday, May 14th, we have The Return of Mini Beast, featuring Peter Prescott of Mission of Burma. They're playing down at the Bug Jar, 8 o'clock show, along with Fuzz Rod and Crush the Hunter. That's Tuesday, May 14th. Tuesday, May 19th, we have Decide Today. They're playing over at Record Archive. Decide Today is the new name for Real Aside, long-running Cincinnati hardcore gabber noise project. Thursday, May 21st, down at the Psychic Garden, 7 p.m. show, we have the return of Nod. They haven't played a show here locally in a year, coming up on a year. They are playing down at the Psychic Garden along with Ring of Mercury and The Husk. Saturday, May 23rd, we have My Wife's an Angel coming back to Rochester. They're out of Philadelphia. Phenomenal live band. They're playing along with Brainwash Victim, Punt, and James Cooper Bay. That is a 7 o'clock show down at No Car-a-Lago. And looking out to the end of this month, May, Saturday, May 30th, down at Skylark Lounge, 7 p.m. show, Liam Grant returns to Rochester, along with Glenn Jones, who I believe has never played Rochester before. So, yeah. If you are a fan of John Fahey-esque style guitar playing, Glenn Jones is the man for you. Absolute legend. I will be DJing that show. And also, SQ is playing that. Yeah, Saturday, May 30th, 7 p.m. show, Skylark Lounge.
All right, let's get in some more new music. Brand new LP from Turner Williams Jr. on the Mistrophone label. I believe this is out of France. Turner Williams Jr. playing the Shahi Baja and some effects. I'm really into this dude the past couple months. Bunch of stuff has come out over the past several months, past year actually, by this dude, and it's all really good. So this is a brand new LP. It's called Viperine. We're gonna hear a track called Saint Loop. Brand new Turner Williams Jr. here on Uncomfortable Communications.

There were 12 who chose otherwise. Captivated by the one, threw wide his nail-pierced hands, radical love, embracing mankind. Centuries passed. Today, Rome has returned in all its greed, disdain and folly. What to do? Where to look? Why do anything? How do we survive? Who to turn to? Where? In all this decay? Turn off all television, unplug from the system, live the life you've already been given. Inside, where the truth and the light reside.

All right. We're coming up at the top of the hour. And you're tuned into Uncomfortable Communications here on WAYOLP Rochester 104.3 FM, streaming live at wayofm.org. You got John with you for another hour. We're currently listening to some supremely funky 1970s crime noir library music from Hogan the Hawk and Dirty John Crown. And we just heard music from Tronix out of the UK. Classic British DIY post-punk. Their LP Backed, Love Backed by Force, and a track called My Baby's in a Coma from 1981. Before that, we heard Gauta Granli and his track Overjet. Gauta, one half of the duo Rump State. And that track's coming off his latest solo record called Rosacea on the Najazaphone label out of Cairo, Egypt. Before that, out of Detroit, Porcelain Hammer off their Born for Years LP. And a track called Rome. It's on the 2182 label. And up at the top of the set, brand new music from Turner Williams Jr. and something called Saint Loop off his latest LP called The Viperine on the Mistrophone label. I did announce some shows. I've got some more shows to announce this Friday. Actually, there is a gig going down at Bar Bad Ending. Talk about Friday, May 8th. We have Turf and Turf, Veter Tunis, Thorned Crown, and that's it. 7 p.m. show. And the following Friday, May 15th, down at the Bug Jar, we have Clibus, Debatably Stable, and Punt. 8 o'clock show down at the Bug Jar. So, yeah, lots going on. All right. This next set is New Zealand music. I just finished reading a really phenomenal book about the great New Zealand band, The Clean. It's called The Clean. In the Dream Life You Need a Rubber Soul by Richard Langstorm, published by Feral House. And it's basically an oral history of The Clean. And busted through that in about a week. And guess what? We're going to hear some music by The Clean off the Unknown Country LP from 1996 on Merge Records. It's a track called Champagne and Misery.

All right. We're deep in the second hour of Uncomfortable Communications here on WAIO. We just heard a set of some Kiwi rock music from New Zealand, all very much interconnected. Finishing off with Peter Gutteridge and a track called Hang On. That's coming off the Pure. Originally, it was a cassette from 1989. I am playing the double LP reissue. Yes, Peter Gutteridge and Hang On. Original member of The Clean. He was in The Chills and had his own thing with Snapper. Yeah, the cassette originally on Expressway. I am playing the reissue on 540 Records. Before that, The Great Unwashed and something called Quick Step. That's coming off the Clean Out of Our Minds LP. Fly Nun from 1983. It features the Kilgore brothers of The Clean. And that track, Quick Step, a very early Clean composition. I've actually even seen them performing that live. There's videos of them on YouTube from 1981 or so, jamming that out. Before that, The Chills of the Kaleidoscope World LP, which is a something that compiles all the early tracks from The Chills off 7 inches and compilation appearances. We heard Hidden Bay off their third single on Flying Nun from 1983. And this is something I totally scored. I picked this up this past Sunday at the Rochester Record Fair. A very, very nice Creation Records pressing out of the UK. The Chills. And up at the top, The Clean. And something called Champagne and Misery, coming off their 1996 LP, Unknown Country. And yeah, like I said, been on a Clean bender past week reading the book The Clean in the Dream Life You Need a Rubber Soul, written by Richard Langstrom, published by Fero House. Super interesting, even someone like me who's been a fan for a long time, just how interconnected these guys were with everything in New Zealand from 1980 onwards. Now I gotta read the Chris Knox book. Gotta get my hands on that. All right. Yeah, been unpacking since my move, and one of the actually cool things is coming across all these LPs that I completely forgot that I had. And this is one, and I threw it on while I was unpacking, and just completely ripped my head off. I was like, whoa. Talking about Rashid Ali and Leroy Jenkins, the LP is called Swift Are the Winds of Life. This is something recorded back in 1975, released on Rashid Ali's Survival label. And got a really nice reissue back in 2022, extended double LP version. Expanded edition, not extended. We're going to hear the title track. It's Total Ripper. Swift Are the Winds of Life. Rashid Ali, Leroy Jenkins.

right, bottom of the second hour. And you're tuned into Uncomfortable Communications here on WAO. We just heard Rashid Ali on drums and Leroy Jenkins on violin. Title track, Swift Are the Winds of Life. Something recorded September 18th, 1975, Studio 77 in New York City. And I'm playing the 2024 reissue of this. I said 2022 earlier, but yeah, this came out a couple years back on the Survival label, Great Free Jazz. And now for something completely different. Played some music from New Zealand. Now we're going to play some music from Australia. Here's the Hard-Ons.

All right. Yeah. Last mic break of the show. And we just heard Monoshock. The great Monoshock. Bay Area band. Mid to late 90s. These guys were putting out a bunch of great 45s on the Black Jack label. And we heard one of them, Hawkwind Show, from 1995. It's a B-side to the Model Citizen Nitroglycerin 45. And if you don't have that 45, you can find it compiled on the Runnin' Ape Like from the Backwards Superman 1989 through 1995 LP, double LP compilation of all their singles. It's been reissued a couple times. The latest one from a couple years back, Cardinal Fuzz put it out in conjunction with Feeding Tube Records. Monoshock. Before that, Leaf Hound off the Growers of Mushroom LP from 1971. We heard Freelance Fiend. Something originally on the Telefunken label. OG copies of that cost you about 5,000 bucks at this point. It's been reissued plenty of times. I'm playing the Akarma Gatefold reissue from 2003. Before that, the Dickies, covering Black Sabbath, Paranoid from 1978. I'm playing that off the A&M Records white 10-inch. And before that, top of the set, the Hard-Ons from Australia, covering AC/DC, Walk All Over You from 1988. That's coming off the No Cheese 10-inch. It was a tour record. Stupids from the UK came down to Australia and toured with the Hard-Ons. The Highway to Hell Tour. So this is the Highway to Hell Tour souvenir. No Cheese. Yellow vinyl. What label's this on? Is on Waterfront Records. Completely great and stupid music from down under. And we are currently listening to the Natural Information Society off of their Perseverance Flow. Sorry, LP. We're hearing Perseverance Flow 2. This came out last year, and yeah, they're playing in Buffalo on Tuesday, May 12th, down at Hall Walls, 8 o'clock show. Stoked for that, and I am stoked for you all for tuning in and hanging out, jamming out. Had a blast. Was rocking out here. Had the studio speakers cranked. All right. I'll catch you back here next week. 10 to midnight. As per usual. You can also go and check out almost 10 years of Uncomfortable Communications. The archives, go to wayofm.org and go to the Uncomfortable Communications page. It's all there, the good, the bad, the ugly, and more ugly. All right, I'll catch you next week. Have a good one. Take it easy. Keep it uncomfortable.

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1: 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I'm Brian. 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

I can see by the look on your face that you've got ringworm. I'm very sorry, but I have to tell you that you've got ringworm.

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We listened to some songs. We started with Mission to Burma with Nancy Reagan's Head. Then we heard Crime and the City Solution with One Every Train, Grain Will Bear Grain. We heard Cop Shoot Cop with Room 429. We heard Blevin Blechdom with Vermilion Sandstorm. And then we wound up with the Van Morin classic, The Airwaves, and that's called the song called Ringworm. All right, so we're going to listen to some more songs. Obviously, we're very early into the show, so we got a lot more songs to listen to. 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

narcotic ignorance on me for the passion, blood, and justify my spirit's desires. Rectify moments my serious nurture, developed by the face of my zodiac's time. Quiet replies, most facile and vacuous, as words nearly sink through the heartbeat of passions. Fought with the grace of the god going under, subject to making ceremonial origin.

Census Land Bank, Federal Photographers, State and Country's Committee on the Head of the Workplace for an hour, broadly spewing in various offenses, punched that boat with the wing of the sparrow, the inverse of the obverse, the converse of the reverse, shot winning wing the edge of the sparrow, the swivel reckonings to numerous dimensions, feelings, fat shoes, devoured by rats, there's one way to skin a cat of poison or rat, and it's yet to full hit if you're forth by mistake.

Brendan Osmond, peanuts and ketchup, sanctified and sanctified stir in the bushes. Up in these stands, put your foot on the Bible, this king on the slaughter will constantly arise. You swear to ketchup and drop it up, up a king full of urge, and kiss me and spin it. Excuse me, total and long, the dog one that's the best in your robe, suit your hairy figure. Fate of a nation rests on any bosoms, the king on the throne, puts his head down his throat. The torture of inverse assaults me.

0: attempt for the boredom and the poison the city and sing with fire. Regardless of how anything consists of the messenger's wing seems full of desire. But woodberry picnics and pincers and magpies, the messenger's scope of the police has been higher. Children and adults all know it's under 90, are truly disgusting, so please put it down. Strain this fray is not kind of worth saving, because king of quite just, but it's just quite impossible. Roman, Roman, Roman, a bad note, democracy, first can make lying worth dying.
1: Folks, see me not there.

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Put out his eyes and then cut his nose off, sanctimony, sycophant, stir in the bushes. Scoop out his brain, put a string where his ears were. All the king's horses and all the king's men. Swing the whole mess to the end of the wire, scratch out his eyes with the tip of a razor. The wire extend from the tip of a rose, Caroline, Caroline, Caroline, oh. Let me paint the remnants of what once was a nose, pass a rose.

Cascade, Cascade Russell, Field, Cascade, Cyanide, Rock, Man, Love, Maple, Beast, Gold, Silly, Wagon, Injustice, Winter, Mass, Mass, Russell, Inverse, Inverse, Billy, Catalog, Questionable Learning, Sussex, Cementers, Wrestlement, Do Cry, Babbles, Babbles, Bow, Beat, Inferred, Bus, Chilling, Unmiss, Was, Joking, Unknown, Seas, Police, Into Your Earth, Day, Police, The King, Police, The King, Police, The King, Day, Casbah, Cascade, Russell, Field, Water, Return, The King, Chairman, Ceiling.

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Interesting green dress. 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Flies upon the beaches. Beaches of the sailors. Teach to heal the seawall. You can learn to say so. Sounds upon the choir. Tire on the carpet. Set the house ablazing. Season bring it flaming. Something to be found, grass. Jizzy bomb is gorgeous. Tied to church on roots. Pray it on the choir. Down to such a fireless. Reason was the dungeon. Sail you to the limb, dear. Sick of Dutch's tailors. Heaven's from the horse meat.

Hello, welcome back to Introvert Extract. I'm still here with you. It's me, Brian. Okay, we started out with some classic rock there. Vanilla Fudge with You Keep Me Hanging On. Then we heard Velvet Underground doing The Murder Mystery. And then Pierre Morlin's Gong with Espresso. Not Espresso, but Espresso. That's how it's spelled, eh? All right, so then Live at Pompeii, we heard Careful with That Axe, Eugene by Pink Floyd. Then we heard from Wire with No Cows on the Ice. And that is all that for that set. So we're going to listen to some more music. 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

Hey, hello, and welcome back for another spoken word portion of Introvert Extract. What did we listen to in this set? We started out with Alternative TV with Causeway Head. Then we heard from the Dialect side project Anguish, called the song's called Vibrations. Then we heard from David Yao's solo album, the song's called The Itch. And then we heard Craig Leon with Ring with Three Concentric Circles. And we wound up with William D. Drake, and the song is called A Husk. This is, indeed, Introvert Extract on WAYO-LP in Rochester, 104.3 FM and wayofm.org, and I hope you're having fun so far.

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1: Murder. The world would not be the same. Two people laughed, two people cried.
2: People nowadays seem to think everything is bad. That's not true. Everything happens. They raise animals. It's like they raise crops in a field for a purpose. I mean, I'm not saying they're the same.
3: I'm not saying they're the same.
1: Two people laughed, two people cried.

0: business is not our own.
1: And when Joya said he wanted to get into the processing business, I was the first one to say, no, I don't want to do that.
2: Well, Sean was adamantly opposed to it because there was a very

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1: The age is upon us, where we stop mandating what rights others do with their free bodies.

passionate than the voiceless beast. We are better than to let anything exist without its decisions made for itself. The time is now. Speak against cruelty in all living things. Act against hatred. Stare narrow-mindedness in the face without fear of consequence. We all have a limited time of existence. We must do our part to stand together and promote a world where inequalities cease to exist. We owe it to ourselves, if not the children ahead of us in our own lives. Homophobia, sexism, misogyny, transphobia, racism, animal cruelty, and overall inconsideracy to life on this planet must be put to an end.

Hello, welcome back. This is Brian. This show is Introvert Extract. What we heard, we started out with Bjork with Atom Dance. We heard from Anya Hugh with Exit. Then Puce Mary, Fragments of a Lily. The band Youth Code with A Litany, A Place to Stand. And then we rounded things off with Kim Gordon and Post Empire. 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

0: Hello, we've reached the final spoken word portion of Introvert Extract. This is Brian wanting to, first we're going to go through the last bunch of songs. We started out with Zola Jesus, and the song was called Wise Blood. Then we heard from the band called Wise Blood, with Someone Drowned in My Pool. We heard a whole banger by the Kinks called Destroyer, and then we heard from Circuit Deu.
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1: That's right. 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
0: And you're watching Disney Channel.
1: No, Dan. It's WAYOLP Rochester.
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1: Yeah.
0: Way out right here?
1: Yeah.
0: Wow.
1: WAYO.

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Don't stop to say a prayer. 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They're multiplying in the air. 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

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It's way out right here, just the way you want it.

It's the warm belly like vodka, warm base for cold days, rich highs for deep lows. Horn lines like rainbows, rhymes lay over top, shine bright as halos. Mine come off the top, turn the page to pesos, strictly gold, but

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They all kind of entice, I'm all kind of insane. Before the loss in the gain is brain one. Before the running away, it is pain one. The baby screams and ladies dreams. The lady screams, splitting seams. The bloody sober, fearing hope. The excess company, comforting to no use. 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I'd have you back if I could choose. I'd have you back and never lose. I wish your brain was never lost. Wish the beast was never loose. There could be no substitutes. If it could, I'd find a substance to abuse. Every rhyme is just the rules. Every syllable medicinal to lead to better roots. 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

Truth, science and math, but as a theologist, I ain't required to laugh when the numbers and figures get fixed. Throw past beliefs in the mix. Not all we got is a recipe for intolerance. People's feelings get hard again. All the ideas they harboring really keep them from listening. So destructive and limited. 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I lead the Dharma and violet. 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Ponder anything except for sin.

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6: 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I am Lou Newman. This is the Soundboard Feed, a weekly show dedicated to the wide world of live recordings from all eras and all genres. Thanks for tuning in. Up first today, let's hear a new song from Rochester's favorite harp-playing native, Michaela Davis. She's got a new album out called Graceland Way. She's going to be in town on Wednesday performing at the Lilac Festival. So here's a new song from the album. It was performed live at the Basilica in Hudson, New York. It's called Looking Through Rose-Colored Glasses.

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1: Yeah, well, you know, that's just like your opinion, man.
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0: We are way out right here in Rochester.

That was Spiritualized. I Think I'm in Love. Probably Just Hungry. From the Royal Albert Hall, 1998. Prior to that was Bon Iver. A new song, or not a new song, but a song off a new album. A new live album, Volumes 1. It's the last track called Shadaya, the board mix, recorded in Toronto, 2019. And we kick the show off with Michaela Davis, Looking Through Rose-Colored Glasses, recorded at the Basilica in Hudson very recently. And Davis will be at the Lilac Festival on Wednesday. I believe that's a 7:30 show. Coming up next, Cowboy Junkies. From the 200 More Miles live performances, here is Lost My Driving Wheel.

Mm-hmm.

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2: I was kind of disappointed. 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Rock and roll. I heard Bob Dylan singing gospel. I didn't come here to hear sermons. I could have went to church, man.
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4: 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I mean, people used to have to wonder about what he was saying. 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
6: 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And that's just what he's doing.
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All right. Wayo FM, this is Soundboard Feed. I'm Lou Newman. That was Bob Dylan doing Precious Angel at the Warfield Theater in San Francisco in 1979 at the height of his evangelical phase, which is very well documented on Trouble No More, the bootleg series, Volume 13, 1979 to 1981. Before that was Van Morrison doing Astral Weeks, I Believe I've Transcended, at the Hollywood Bowl in 2009. And we started the set off with Cowboy Junkies, Lost My Driving Wheel, from 200 More Miles to Go, 1985 to 1994. Coming up next, we're going to hear some Kevin Morby. We're going to hear the song Nothing Sacred, All Things Wild, recorded in Paris, 2019.

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And when we were young, we used to sing.

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1: 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And I have advice for all of us. I got it from our pianist, Joe Zawinul, who wrote this tune. And it sounds like what you're supposed to say when you have that kind of problem. It's called Mercy, Mercy, Mercy.

0: Mercy.
1: All right, Wayo FM. That was Cannonball Adderley with Mercy, Mercy, Mercy. From the album Live at the Club, but it was actually recorded in Hollywood at the Capitol Studios, where they invited in a live audience and gave them an open bar. And then they called it Live at the Club to promote a new club in Chicago that Cannonball was friends with. Before that was Kevin Morby with Nothing Sacred, All Things Wild, recorded in Paris 2019. And we're going to go out on this Donny Hathaway track, Voices Inside, Everything is Everything, from Live at the Bitter End 1971. And coming up next, Carl's in the studio for Emotional Independence, so stay tuned.
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Hello and welcome to Emotional Independence with me, your DJ, Carl with a K. You just heard the soundboard feed with Lou Newman. I got a mix today that is a little bit folksier. Went with some songs with chanting, some songs with some nice harmonies for you. So you're listening to Way of Rochester. That's W-A-Y-O-L-P Rochester. This is Emotional Independence with me, your DJ, Carl with a K. We're going to start the show out today with a band called Port O'Brien with their song I Woke Up Today. 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

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The song you just heard was Bowery by Local Natives. Before that was a band from Fresno, California, same city I hail from, Fierce Creatures with their song Satan is a Vampire. And we started off the show today with Port O'Brien with their song I Woke Up Today. Up next, we've got Fleet Foxes with Ragged Wood.

0: And we started off that block of songs with Fleet Foxes with their song Ragged Wood. And now we're going to have a word from our sponsors.
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0: And we're back. Up next, we've got the Arcade Fire with their song, Wake Up.

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Who's to say? I'm Carl with a K. You're listening to WAO 104.3 FM Rochester. The song you just heard was Bon Iver with Skinny Love. Before that was The Arcade Fire with Wake Up. Up next, we're going to slow it down a little bit, mellow it out, play some Iron and Wine with their song Cinder and Smoke. 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

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That's WAYOLP, Rochester. A song you just heard was For the Widows in Paradise, For the Fatherless in Ypsilanti by Sufjan Stevens, off his album Greetings from Michigan, the Great Lakes State, or just Michigan for short, Michigan album, as most people know it. Before that was Cinder and Smoke by Iron and Wine. Up next, we've got a song by a band called Other Lives. Song is called Paper Cities. Enjoy.

Hello and welcome back to Emotional Independence. I have been and will continue to be your DJ, Carl with the K. Song you just heard was Love Letter by The Wild Reeds. Before that was Other Lives with Paper Cities. 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Stay tuned. Up next is the Swingin' Surf Rock Shindig with DJ John. We're going to close out the set today with Karen O and the Kids, Karen O of Yeah Yeah's fame, with their song All Is Love off the soundtrack to Where the Wild Things Are, 2009 movie by Spike Jonze. So stay tuned for that, and thank you for listening to Emotional Independence on WAYO 104.3 FM.

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the musical choices I made today. I'm unsure if I'm a visionary or I just like being overstimulated by sound, but I was trying to pair two of my favorite genres, which if you listen to me regularly, you are familiar with, melancholy folk and electronic.

And Hanging on a Star is a special song to me because it was one of Nick Drake's actually last recorded tracks before he passed away. And it's just interesting because this song takes a more pessimistic turn. And he talks about the pain of being held on a pedestal and how it can

Welcome back to Silence of the Toad Girl with me, Freya. We're listening to some trance music, electronic, folk, something for everyone. The last track we listened to was From the Moon by Detente. The song before that was Blonde by Hilde. The song before that was Not a Lot, Just Forever by Adrian Linker. And I always struggled to get into Adrian Linker, but my sister kind of forced me to, and she's seen her live. I really can't imagine how lovely her voice sounds echoed onto walls back into your ears. And I don't know if I'm just scared of how sad I'd be if I'd listened to her too much, because that is such a tearjerker of a song. And I wanted to play Hilde today, the track Blonde. She is a Swedish artist, and she's actually a mixed Asian girl living there, surrounded by blondes, and detailing the struggle in such a homogenous culture, and I just can't even imagine. But it's interesting because, you know, she's talking about how much easier things would be if she were blonde, and it is so interesting because she's actually blonde in the music video, and she's dyed her hair blonde. She's

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You know, I've dyed my hair blonde, so what now? But yeah, Oh, before we move on to our next track, which is going to be Hard Eyes by Hookie, we have

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The last song we heard was Quick Trip by Lightris and Ciro. The song before that was Boiled Rice by Beethoven. And the track before that was Heart Eyes by Hooky. I love that song, Heart Eyes. I believe they're sampling Sarah by Alex G, but they made it. They took the best part of Alex G and made it into a song. And with Beethoven, I discovered this track when it was released in 2019 because my friend Valentin knew them from a music school he went to in California, I believe. And he actually went there with Phoebe Bridgers too, but I forget the name of the school. Although Beethoven since then has gone on to release so much good music, and they actually went on tour with Slow Pulp a couple years ago. I'm so jealous of anyone who is able to go. I wish that was me. And I had to play some Lightris today because it goes out to my boy Ricky, who never fails to play one of their tracks in the car when we meet up for karaoke on Wednesdays. So fun. The next track we're going to play is Extol by

Welcome back. You are listening to Silence of the Toad Girl with me, Freya. The last song we heard was To Be Without a Hitch by Bridget St. John. Low-key, the original Not Like Other Girls folk singer, but actually I can imagine in the 60s and 70s how isolated she must have actually felt. The song before that was Swirl by Charlie Martin, and the track before that was Wild Horses by Henry Ernest, which I actually played some

This has been a wonderful program. Thank you guys for listening. Please tune in next week, noon on Thursday, for some more music. And we are going to be closing out the show with Girl of Constant Sorrow by Joan Baez. And if we have time, which I think we do, we will play Carry Me Ohio by Sun Kil Moon. So thank you so much for listening, and hope you listen next week. I was going to say see you next week, but that was the literal metaphor kind of broke my brain, because I will not be seeing you.

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1: And welcome in. This is Justin, and we have a very, very special episode of the Wayback Machine here on 104.3 WAYO FM LP Rochester for this May 7th. And with me today, we have two very special guests. We have my grandmother, Sandy Grunman.
2: It's really nice to be here.
1: And with Sandy is her dear friend, Ann Spindell. Ann, thank you so much for joining us.
3: I'm so excited, and I thank you so much for including me.
1: So just to start off with, tell us a little bit about yourself, who you are now, where you grew up, anything that you can say to let the audience know why it's so important to have you on this this show.
2: Will I start? Okay. I'm Sandy. I'm Justin's grandmother, as you've heard. I was born, brought up, and married out of the same house in Brooklyn. And let's see, Brooklyn was not the Brooklyn it is now. It was really a nice, very lovely community. I'm a little bit nervous.
1: And Mimi, and I call my grandmother Mimi, so I'll probably still be doing that. Mimi, if you're brave enough and you're willing, and you don't want to lie about it this time, what year were you born in Brooklyn?
2: 1938.
1: Okay. We had some discrepancies in our, you know, when we would talk about it before, but 1938 is the official year on your birth certificate?
2: Yep.
1: Okay.
2: Mm-hmm. Yes, it is. I went all through school. My first school was PS 183, which was across the street from my house. Then when I went to junior high school, it was a little further. It was a long walk. Then I went to Tilden High School, and I had to take the bus. And then when I went to Brooklyn College, I had to take two buses.
1: Yeah.
2: So, and I kept going further and further,
1: further and further away. And Memes, we'll get more into your childhood in just a second. I want to give Anne a chance to introduce herself as well.
3: Oh, I'm Anne, and I'm going to be 90 years old in October. And I grew up in Manhattan and had a brief stay in Chicago. And then when my parents got divorced, I moved back to New York with my mother. And I went to school in New York on the Upper West Side. I went to a junior high school there. And it was the first junior high school, and it had elevators. The students could not go in the elevators. And the school is still there. And from there, I went to the high school in New York, and I went to college in New York. And I spent a lot of time there until I moved to Brooklyn when I got married. Paul grew up in Brooklyn. And the nice, one of the things that Paul, Sandy, and I did during the pandemic is we did a Brooklyn tour. And one of the funny things was I was a school teacher. I taught biology in high school when I graduated from college. And one of the schools that I taught in was Tilden High School. So when we did our Brooklyn tour during the pandemic, we visited Brooklyn College and we visited Tilden High School. And so it was a very nostalgic tour, starting out at Nathan's in Coney Island.
1: Oh, that sounds great. And Mimi, you went to Tilden, right? That was your high school?
2: I did.
1: So
2: my sisters and my brother all went to Tilden.
1: Yeah. So Anne, you said you went to school on the Upper West Side. Where did you live most of your childhood?
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1: 98th Street and Broadway. Okay. So for those of you who don't know New York City, that is very much the Upper West Side. And just to kind of get us started, what do you both remember about growing up in New York? What was the city like? What was your family life like? And what was kind of your average day going to school in terms of what you were doing?
3: One of the things that I remember is I lived on 98th Street and Broadway, and the library was on 100th Street. And so I was really excited that I could walk to the library. And I was an only child, I spent a lot of time at the library and ultimately became a librarian in one of my careers after teaching. And the thing that I remember growing up is getting on the bus at the corner. And I took the bus up to City College, which was on 137th Street and Broadway. I was on 98th Street and Broadway, and the bus took me to a place called Lewison Stadium. And Lewison Stadium was like an amphitheater. It sat 8,000 people on stone seats. The starting price was 30 cents for a ticket.
1: And what were you going to see?
3: And you could see anything from Harry Belafonte to the New York Philharmonic. And they have subsequently torn it down, and they still have a plaque there about it. But that was very much something that we did, that I did growing up, because it was so affordable. Mm-hmm. So it was.
1: Yeah, that's an amazing opportunity to have that. Mimi, what were some of the things that you enjoyed doing as a child? What were some of your favorite memories from growing up in Brooklyn?
2: Well, favorite memories were once a year, mostly we would go in during Christmas vacation. Ruth Butts would go into Manhattan and go to see whoever was the heartthrob of the week at the Paramount or the Roxy. I can't remember.
1: And what made someone a heartthrob in those days?
2: Oh, good singer. Great music of the 50s. What's called the pop music. The Johnny Rays, the Eddie Fishers, the Harry Belafonte's, although he really continued on through. They were really good. And the music was such fun. It was hot throbbing. But about Brooklyn is there was a very interesting, safe feeling my growing up in Brooklyn. I don't remember my parents locking doors except if we were going to wait for a while. I remember my mother having to go to my father's store because my father had his butcher shop and she would bring him lunch. And I remember being sick. And she said to me, sit at this window and look out. Don't leave the window. I'll be back. And I did. And it was so interesting because all the neighbors would pass by because everybody walked and stop and say hello to me in the window. And it was a very good sense of community. You don't think of Brooklyn as a community, but it really was, for the good or the bad. If I did something bad, my parents heard about it from somebody else on the street.
1: And was that true for the Upper West Side as well?
3: I don't think so. I lived in an apartment house. Mm-hmm. And the thing that was nice about the apartment house is I lived on the 7th floor and my cousins lived on the 6th floor. So that was, you did know other people in the apartment house. And what's interesting to me is that going back there now, the neighborhood has changed. So the building is still there. My mother worked in a real estate office, and it's now a Chinese restaurant. But one of the things we used to do, we had a candy store on the block, and I remember going to the candy store, and we would get something called an egg cream.
2: And those were good.
3: And I don't know if they still even make them.
2: I think
1: there's one or two places left that I know of. Yeah.
3: And there was used to be a restaurant in the way down on Lower East Side that one of the things they served with You Bet was that you could put and they would make the egg creams at the table. But the other thing that's interesting is there were a lot of movie theaters next to me, one of which was Symphony, which is now Symphony Space, which has done this amazing job renovating its

0: This is WAYOLP in Rochester, New York. That's 104.3 on your radio dial. And you're listening to Graphic Ear every Thursday at 5:30 with your host, Clifton Wood. Oh my goodness, it's spring and I can't hear myself. Can you hear yourself, Carolyn?
1: I can barely.
0: How's that?
1: Oh, much better.
0: I got the power. I do abuse it. Okay.
1: A little frightened.
0: Oh, let's not start that. That is a deep well, a morass of misery. Carolyn.
1: Yes?
0: Can we get muddy?
1: Are we talking about clay?
0: Oh, hell no. There's
1: wrestling?
0: Another morass. Yes. Jello? Yes. I mean mud as in, you know, the big melt and the big rain and the big boing, boing, boing, boing spring.
1: Woohoo, that sounds like fun.
0: Let's... is when I should have the spring sound effect, but I don't.
1: Oh, that would be awesome. Yeah, I mean, it sounds great. The weather's getting warmer. There's snow is gone, let's hope. I mean, we occasionally see it in May, but we're not going to this year.
0: No.
1: I got out in the garden this week and
0: you slayed it.
1: I did. Well, and then we had rain. But was it Monday? It was just spectacular.
0: Cape Cod is under fire watch. I'll take the rain.
1: Yeah, the dry. It's dry.
0: So dry. So. It's hard to believe, right? Massachusetts is in super drought and we're like overflowing.
1: Well, I think we still have a burn ban here too, as far as I know.
0: I think we have a seasonal one every year.
1: Yeah.
0: Yeah, but it's... Got it. But, you know, one day the trees were, like, brown, and then the trees had slightly changed their shade of brown, and then boom, overnight.
1: Yeah, I have this gorgeous magnolia, and it's you know, it's one of those, it blooms for, like, the flowers are there for, like, a couple of days. And if you miss it, you've lost out. And, you know, we watch it. Really. And then all of a sudden, you come home, and there it is.
0: So
1: and then the flowers are on the ground.
0: That is so cool. So, you know, if you want to get muddy with us, woo-hoo, and we hope you do. I mean, listeners, you were so great during the last show with the texts. Oh, my God. And, you know, yes, we want to hear from you, but let's also confess it makes it so much more fun for us.
1: Yes, it does.
0: Mm-hmm. So if you want to get muddy with us, text us at 585-203-9296 and tell us what you love about spring, or does your heart occasionally break at spring, or how are all the filthy puppy paws doing? You know, just let it out there. So 585-203-9296, Carolyn.
1: Or you must know this by now, 585-203-WAYO.
0: Way out.
1: Way out.
0: Right here. We should back announce the songs we played. I knew I was forgetting something else.
1: Yeah, let's do it.
0: Okay, so we're doing blind date protocol tonight, which means one of us chooses a song, and then the other person chooses a song, and then we see if they're hugging and kissing under the blooming trees, or if they threw mud pies at each other.
1: Okay, sounds good.
0: So the first song we heard tonight, as we stole time from Automation because we can, so we did. This one's dedicated to our buddy Josh. That, of course, was Box of Rain by Grateful Dead. We love it so much. We restarted it a couple of times, Instant Redux, off of the classic, amazing, ferociously great American Beauty. And I can't say enough about that song. It's so well suited to all the rain we're getting. And let's just hold all the places that have droughts in our hearts at the moment, including my dear friends in Massachusetts.
1: Yeah.
0: What do we hear next?
1: We heard Love Shack by the B-52s off their album Cosmic Thing. You know, this one doesn't have any lyrics about spring, but I feel like it's got that spring energy, right? You want to be outside, you want to be dancing, you know, winter is over. It's just sort of that good weather, sunshine, kind of mood uplifting sort of tune. Reminds me of my college days.
0: Yeah.
1: And yeah, so it's the energy of the song that makes me feel like spring and good weather is here. So,
0: and it's a warm weather party song.
1: It sure is. And I don't care about the rain, the gray skies. It's just one of those songs that makes you feel like good weather and happiness and sunshine. So
0: agreed. And then I played, oh no, I didn't play that. I played Don't Let the Sun Go Down on Me. And that is the divine Betty Levette covering British rock songs. And she is, if you love covers and you don't know Betty Levette's, you know, British rock album, go listen to it from the first song till the last. I swear you will be blown away. And this is my favorite version of the Elton John song, including his own. She just turns it into this raw, straightforward, yet depthy power ballad that's, it's so emotional. Yeah.
1: Yeah, it's really cool.
0: I agree.
1: I'd never heard it.
0: See, my treat to you.
1: Awesome.
0: And now you're going to check out the album and go,
1: oh
0: my God.
1: I am.
0: Listen to those. So, yeah, we've got to pick out some songs. I guess I've got to go first since I can't say I'm in control over here. I just can't do that. Those words will not leave my mouth. no, that's just not true. So what am I going to play? I'm going to play something really different for me.
1: Okay.
0: Yeah. Let's see if I can get all the little things where they're supposed to go. Oh, my God. Could you talk a little while I figure out a little?
1: Yeah, so we have a whole bunch of new bird feeders we put in. And we've got lots of visitors. They've been really fun. But we have struggled with our new visitors in our window. And it's been a little bit horrifying as they've mistaken our house for a flight path. But I think we finally got that under control. So now we feel like we should have one of those signs. It's been, you know, 0 days since our last collision.
0: Splat. And then you see the oil.
1: Yeah,
0: shadow
1: we actually
0: of
1: had
0: bird.
1: Yeah, oh bird shapes yeah. on our window. So,
0: I had a problem with chickadees, with finches. I actually called Cornell and they said, finches are so territorial when they are mating.
1: Yeah.
0: They're seeing other finches in your two clean windows and they're in attack
1: yeah,
0: mode.
1: I think these are, because the majority of the birds are little finches.
0: Yeah.
1: And boy, they'll hit it hard and it'll just. But so far, we're going on like 5 days with no splats. So hopefully, we're doing well.
0: Well, boy, when you see that first goldfinch, I mean, some people swear on robins appearing. I'm all about that first goldfinch, and I'm like, oh, my God, oh, my God.
1: There are so many this year. I don't know.
0: You got to love that.
1: Yep.
0: You just do. I think I'm kind of ready.
1: All right, let's do it.
0: I'm not going to swear that I'm ready.
1: Well, no swearing allowed.
0: I think I am, so let's do this.
1: Here we go.

0: You're listening to WAYOLP Rochester, 104.3 FN. And we've got spring fever today.
1: Oh, all those kittens being made.
0: Meow.
1: Yeah.
0: It's kitten season.
1: It certainly is. So if you're just tuning in, it's Carolyn and me, Beckett's Lousy Mouthpiece, doing songs inspired by spring. You know, let's first talk about what folks just heard, because that was a pretty sweet little set. And talk about how the blind date went. I started that one off with, Spring Wind by Dominant. I grew up in an era of lots and lots and lots of big hits that were instrumental music. I mean, Sandy Bull, for God's sake. And now instrumental music doesn't tend to chart the way it used to, which is kind of a shame because it's so good. I know next to nothing about the person, AKA Dominant. I don't know his real name. I don't even know his profile. I know that when I first found this song, he was a comp sci student up outside of Toronto in Mississauga. That's all I got. But that song just sounds like a happy, warmer, drippy spring, and I love it to bits. There.
0: Yeah. Yeah. And as far as the blind date go, I think these meld really well. I mean, think about, like, this is the beginning of the date. They kind of ease into it. Then they have the next song, Build Me Up Buttercup. It's peppy. Things are getting good and exciting, right? Yeah.
1: You want to say anything about Buttercup, Buttercup?
0: I just think it's just a, yeah, I mean, it's a happy song.
1: Yeah.
0: It's,
1: and I hate buttercups in the garden, but I like them in music.
0: Yeah.
1: Yeah.
0: You know, it's one of those songs. It's peppy. It's chipper.
1: And why don't you build me up, for God's sake? I'm not asking a partner for much.
0: Does it have, any life-changing message in it? Eh, no, probably not.
1: Well, it's an edgy lyric, though.
0: It is?
1: Yeah, why don't you build me up, buttercup, and let me down? Worst of all, you never call.
0: Yeah.
1: But I love you still.
0: Right. So, like, that's why it fits into our
1: it
0: date
1: does.
0: Relationship thing. So, yeah. So then they have this talk about the relationship. And
1: did I just riff on Buttercup lyrics?
0: I
1: don't know them. I didn't do that.
0: But it's this lovely little song, and it fits into this spring theme, you know.
1: Yeah.
0: And so I just thought it went with the show.
1: And then we took a hard left turn into the wonderful world of Muddy Waters, doing Honeybee.
0: Now it's fertilizing the buttercup.
1: Every time
0: it's pollinating.
1: There is a titch of sex in this song.
0: Yeah.
1: But every time I listen to it, I'm like, every single part of this song is perfect. Every single part of it. You know, whether it's the lyrics or his voice or that slide guitar.
0: Mm.
1: And it's just, I read somewhere that someone said that Muddy Waters is just this wonderful collision and blend of Delta blues and the Chicago sound.
0: Yeah.
1: And they're right.
0: Yeah.
1: You know, he really brought it all with him, didn't discard any of it, really let it shine, and absorbed where he was, which isn't easy. So I'm impressed.
0: And then the blind date ends with Stevie Wonder singing the classic, You Are the Sunshine of My Life.
1: Be Still My Heart.
0: Yes.
1: That album?
0: Yeah.
1: Song one through song whatever.
0: Yeah.
1: So
0: great.
1: Solid.
0: Great. And of course, Stevie, right?
1: The best.
0: You can't. So I think this blind date went really well.
1: I do too.
0: Yep.
1: Now, it would seem to me to make sense at this point. People might be listening. Hey, are you listening out there? We're listening to you. Oh, wait, we're not because you're not talking to us. But that's okay. We'll keep talking to each other. People might be listening and going, wait, how do these songs fit together? Say what now? What are they doing? We should start with a couple of songs we meant to put on but had oopsies and forgot.
0: Yes. Yes.
1: What was your oopsie?
0: Well, There were a couple, I think.
1: Okay.
0: Well, one was Springtime for Hitler.
1: So good.
0: From the producers.
1: Yeah.
0: Yeah. Which is, if you don't know it, it's absolutely hilarious.
1: It is.
0: Because it's you know, if you don't know the producers, they make up a play, a musical that they want to bomb. Not to bomb, literally bomb, but to fail.
1: Right.
0: And one of the highlight songs of the show is this song called Springtime for Hitler in Germany. And it goes on and on. And yeah. Anyway, it fits into our spring theme, but it's just silly. And
1: think Larry David and you won't be far wrong.
0: Yeah, yeah, exactly.
1: Yeah.
0: And I thought about putting this on here.
1: You had another one, though. We both thought about
0: it. Oh, Umbrella.
1: Yeah.
0: By Rihanna.
1: Such a great song.
0: Which I can't unhook from the lip sync battle video of Tom Holland, doing this. I know a lot of people have probably seen it, but when he was competing against Zendaya, and he comes out in, full drag and does this unbelievable dance routine to Umbrella, complete with Rain. And, you just can't get, once you've seen it, that song and that video sort of stay meshed in your brain forever. But
1: well, and it's a cover of her live show routine to that song.
0: Right.
1: Which is what makes it even more amazing.
0: Yeah.
1: It's
0: yeah,
1: so
0: he's
1: amazing.
0: Incredible.
1: Top notch. And let's see, I next put, that was mine. We finished. Oh, okay. So.
0: Well, you mentioned Oingo Boingo as well.
1: Oh, Oingo Boingo. From the very beginning, I wanted to do an Oingo Boingo tune and I forgot. So, tone of my playlist. Mud is big, whether it's the artist Muddy Waters or whether it's talking about more mud. Rain is all over the place because, folks, we got good water tables right now. I'm not complaining. Some sun, always bugs. It takes me back to Bugzilla show I used to have in my studio every spring. And then heartbreak because spring, you can look outside and it's so beautiful, and everywhere there's new life, and people are all like happy, romantic, and maybe your life isn't going that well, and suddenly it's the kissing cousin to being alone on Valentine's. So yeah, spring can be tough on people.
0: Yeah, and I think you mentioned tone of show. I think my tone is very mixed in my playlist. There, I have a lot of these sort of happy, sort of sunshine, blue skies, chipper songs. And then I have some that talk about flowers, but they're not happy songs about flowers. They're not happy songs about blue skies. So they're beautiful songs, but they're not the happiest songs. So yeah, there's this sort of mixed message.
1: Yeah.
0: Even though spring is supposed to be about renewal and growth and rebirth and these things.
1: But roll away the stone. Yeah.
0: Yeah. So it's a very interesting mix that I think we have of tunes tonight. So.
1: And we discovered, I sent Carolyn the link for the playlist, but her phone will not receive links from my phone. They've got
0: Android.
1: To get over this. They've got Apple. They've got to patch this up. They've got to get along. And so then Carolyn sent me the link, and I got at one. And so I imported my playlist into it. And the streaming service that we use actually detected a duplicate. So I was saying, I've got this song on the playlist. And she said, you said, wait, I put that on the playlist. I said, I put that on the playlist. So it's pretty funny. I didn't know the service was that smart.
0: Well, it's good.
1: It's because I often import vast amounts of local songs that aren't on any streaming service.
0: Mm-hmm.
1: And I always check delete dupes.
0: Yeah.
1: So that's why that happened. Yeah, so spring songs. Bittersweet.
0: Yeah.
1: Do you know that great song that's dedicated to Chet Baker? It's about his swan song off an Amsterdam balcony in spring. And it talks about all the wonderful things that are happening outside and his swan song.
0: No.
1: I'll play that for you. It's not on any of the services, but we have it.
0: Okay.
1: And it's fabulous. Maybe I'll send you an MP3.
0: Uh-oh.
1: You know, old days.
0: Uh-oh. Yeah. I better get your
1: dongle.
0: My iPod.
1: Your dongle. You can put it on anything.
0: With little
1: your
0: iPod that I wear on my arm or like one of those little things. Look at if you could see Sabra's face right now. I'm getting a face.
1: You surely are.
0: I'm getting a face.
1: You're getting the face that I get when I put down a food that Beckett's not at all interested in.
0: Yep.
1: Sure. Should we try to play some more music?
0: Should we play our duplicate song?
1: I think we should lead off with that. I mean, why tease everyone?
0: It's a special one.
1: It's up there with Springtime for Hitler, and it's rooted in the 1920s musicals, and it's got a great backstory.
0: And I have a special reason for putting it on there,
1: you
0: too.
1: And I'd like to... I know what your special reason is.
0: I'd like
1: is.
0: To dedicate it to my children, Jacob and Emma. But they're not listening today.
1: But
0: and my husband, too.
1: Especially your husband.
0: And they'll know why. They'll know why.
1: So I'm going to figure out how to do this right now.
0: There's a reason why it's on that. It's on this list.
1: Okay. I'm getting there.
0: And anyone who's a fan of a certain horror genre of movies will appreciate this song, too.
1: Damn it to hell.
0: Uh-oh.
1: No, it's just me and my little pudgy fingers, and I don't care. They can just go away. No, don't do that.
0: We don't. You do clay. You need all of your fingers.
1: I know. Well,
0: I mean, it could,
1: once upon a time I did clay. We'll
0: you might
1: see
0: sell
1: if I
0: more
1: do this
0: bowls
1: week.
0: If you were a foot potter, maybe. You
1: That's
0: know,
1: interesting.
0: It could be a new way of selling. You do them with your feet or your toes.
1: Are you done yet?
0: Are you done?
1: I am.

0: And we're back.
1: Yes, we are.
0: I was speaking into the deep moraine there, and I look up and I was like, oh, you are still here. That's good.
1: I'm here. That's I just didn't know if you were about to say something else or not, so I was sort of looking for cues.
0: You're better than I am, the queen of interruption. Mm-hmm. Mm-hmm. So, shall we talk about what we heard? And I will confess, dear listeners, we were going to hear one different song, but my finger punched the wrong thing, and we'll figure it out.
1: You know, they wouldn't have known.
0: I know.
1: Could have been our little secret.
0: But, you know, girls got to do.
1: So,
0: let's see. Where did we start? We started with...
1: Oh, Tiny Tim.
0: We did start with Tiny Tim.
1: You want to talk about it?
0: Well, this is interesting because this is the song that we both had on our playlists, and we had one of those, that's my song. Mm-mm, that's my song. Uh-uh, that's my song. I would tell you, if you look at our streaming service, it has an S by it, but that's just because it was added second. It wasn't the primo song. So I think it's your song. Would you like to say something? Because I have something to say, too.
1: You probably have, like, important historical facts to add to it.
0: You're half right.
1: I have. Why did I add it?
0: Why did you add it?
1: Well, one, it's about tulips, and it's about spring, so that fits. But I added it because we have a family of horror fans, and it is featured prominently in the Insidious movie series, and...
0: I had no idea.
1: Yes.
0: Wow.
1: And yes, Art the Clown, Tiptoe Through the Tulips is played at various points during these movies. They are some of the most graphic horror movies. They're actually really bad movies in terms of story that you kind of have to laugh, but they are terribly graphic.
0: And Jacob loves them.
1: Oh. You know, Jacob always finds...

0: finds a way to find a positive out of any movie he watches. God bless him. But in my, you know, Emma and I will, you know, kind of have a giggle. And, you know, we do go, we in the fall go to Universal's Halloween Horror Nights event where they, and they did have a house based on Insidious last year. And, you know, as you walk through the haunted house, they play this song as various things happen to you as you go through the house. So, yeah. And it's extra creepy.
1: Wow, yes, it would be.
0: Tiny Tim's voice as you go through different things, of areas of grossness. So anyway, I had to laugh because, yes, it's about tulips, but it's also associated with these movies. So
1: I have a different perspective since I've never seen one of those movies. Oh. My loss. You know, he burst in onto the scene in 68, the year I graduated from high school, and I was watching Johnny Carson every single night. So the song, he's covering a song from 1929, you know, Crash, right before the crash, the Gold Diggers of Broadway. It was a huge musical. And in 68, he goes on Johnny Carson, and he does this performance just the way we heard it. And he blew up. People loved him. He had lots of singles. He was all over the place. He said that Rudy Valley was one of his big inspirations. And if you know Rudy Valley, he certainly was the king of period falsetto. So that makes sense. A year later, on Johnny Carson in 1969, he married Miss Vicky on the show.
0: Oh.
1: I mean, this is TV history.
0: Yes, my mother talked about this.
1: Yeah, the other, you know, old whatchamacallit in your life besides me. Yes. Yes.
0: She's listening.
1: We have so much in common, Mom. So much. We just see it sometimes through a slightly different lens, and that's okay. But yeah, I remember when this all went down. Tiny Tim.
0: Yeah.
1: And he was certainly his own alter self. Long hair, kind of like a bestraggled Captain Hook, and interesting clothing, yes. Colorful, swagger, and that falsetto.
0: Yeah. And I realize I think I referenced the wrong horror movie. Sorry, Jacob. But it is Insidious, but not Art the Clown. I think I made a mistake there. Still bad horror movies.
1: Jacob's not listening, or he's not playing.
0: Yes. No one's
1: because there's no text.
0: No one's texted us saying it's not Art the Clown, but it's still Insidious.
1: That was a test, folks.
0: It was a test. Mistake.
1: Wah, wah. You blew it, dear listeners. Oh, and dear listeners, if you're just tuning in, this is our spring show because we love spring, and spring sometimes makes us cry, and spring is just muddy, and it's everything, and it's gone. So get out there because it's gone.
0: Messy.
1: Flies so fast. It flies faster than changing leaves. It just...
0: Especially in Rochester.
1: Yeah, it flies.
0: It's fleeting.
1: It is indeed. And then what do we hear next, darling?
0: Oh, what was next? Brown-Eyed Girl.
1: There you go.
0: And that's another one of my... Just makes you feel like going outside and happiness and...
1: Yeah.
0: Yeah. And for me, it's also one of those nostalgic songs that they used to play at frat parties at Geneseo.
1: I went to one. Frat parties at Michigan are different. Yeah.
0: And so when the weather was better, you'd walk down to the frat house and go to the outside party. And Brown Eyed Girl was always played at this one frat house. So.
1: It was free drinks.
0: In the red Solo cup.
1: Yeah.
0: Yep.
1: Always.
0: So you knew it was spring because you could do this.
1: Yeah.
0: So.
1: Oh, my goodness. And then we closed with a song that I'm dedicating to the fabulous Carla. That was Woolly Bully by Sam the Sham and the Pharaohs. Came out in 65. It was a staple at every single sock hop dance of my youth because... Anybody could dance to that song. Mm-hmm. Any village idiot could keep time to that song. Yeah, you could. I promise.
0: You've never seen me dance.
1: I live for that moment. Tequila me up. It was actually banned on some radio stations because their brilliant logic is if we can't understand the lyrics, they must be dirty. Kind of like the Louie Louie, right? And we all knew what the filthy lyrics were, even though I don't think they were true at all. But we knew them. Yeah. So that's true. So it's dedicated to Carla because Carla made the most glorious felted woolly puddly caterpillars I ever saw. And I first met them at one of the Bugzilla collective art shows. And it's just a wonderful memory. And Carla's just one of the swellest people I know. So there. That's how we did that. Woolly bully. Woolly bully.
0: So is the woolly bully actually a caterpillar?
1: Yeah, it's the ones that are kind of a bittersweet and a black stripe.
0: Yeah, okay, I know what they are.
1: And they're fuzzy, and the stripes are wide.
0: So it is referring to those. The song is actually...
1: In my heart it is. I don't know what they're doing.
0: I just never knew that that's what the song was.
1: I don't know that it is, but it is for
0: you.
1: We'll have you work on that during the next... Since I turned off my phone and my streaming device is still burping, but
0: who
1: cares?
0: So now I have homework. Okay.
1: Again, more homework. I mean, how we mistreat you, it's terrible.
0: It's terrible. Abuse.
1: It's just horrible. You're sounding a lot like Beckett, I just want to say. So, Carolyn, what are some of your fave spring things besides your magnolia?
0: My magnolia. I mean, flowers in general. I think it's just everything greening up, getting brighter, the flowers, always the mystery of what I planted. Mm. And what comes up, and I'm like, oh, I don't remember putting bulbs there, or oh, look what the squirrels have moved. Mm-hmm. And then the birds. I like the birds. And like I said earlier, I have new feeders, and I have birds that I didn't know I had, or maybe are coming. Like I have nuthatches, which I didn't know I had, white-breasted nuthatches. I'm learning them all.
1: I saw them too for the first time this year.
0: I've never seen them before. They're kind of cool.
1: They're beautiful.
0: Yeah. Yeah. And these little sparrows with the white stripes on their heads.
1: Yeah.
0: They're cool too. I don't think I've ever had them before. And more woodpeckers. So it's kind of cool. I really like watching them. And so, that's nice. And then, of course, trying to plan what I'm going to do with my yard now that our pool's gone. And
1: your pool's gone?
0: Yeah, we took it down last year.
1: I was looking forward to it.
0: Oh, well. I have a hot tub. You can come do that if you want anytime.
1: Oh,
0: well, there'll be
1: a fence,
0: so you can come au naturel or if you want.
1: Clothing optional.
0: Whatever you
1: there
0: want.
1: There we go. Yeah, so me. I, too, love all the flowers coming back, and I have zero expectations because plants often don't make it. Even plants, I've had the same beautiful dwarf azalea, flame orange, for maybe 10 years, and I lost it this year.
0: Mm.
1: It's like gone. So, and of course, now I can't go replace it because they're all sold out and it's an early plant. So I've got to remember in the fall. But the anemone nemorosa, be still my heart. Winter aconite, yes, hepatica. Oh, the gorgeous, gorgeous primroses that look like creamed butter that line all of the back beds. I mean, I just love watching these guys come back. I'm excited because I have a new edger. Instead of renting worn out pieces of garbage, I bought one that all of my friends will benefit from. I'm looking at you, Carolyn. No mm-hmm. more of that back-breaking work of edging the beds by hand. I mean, we still have to remove the stuff, but we don't have to cut the stuff. And the houseplants. Come Memorial Day, the houseplants will get moved outside, and the house will have more light and more space, and as far as Beckett's concerned, more sunshine.
0: Yes.
1: So this is a really big deal. So we'll move out the big, tall Australian tree, 8 feet tall. We'll move out 2 hibiscus. We'll move out 1, 2, 3, 4, 5, 6, 7 geraniums and 3 fuchsia and 2 upright fuchsia.
0: Wow.
1: It's a lot in the house.
0: I'm amazed you can do that with Beckett.
1: I can't bring tulips in, bring daffodils in, but I can bring in those.
0: Yeah, it's amazing.
1: It is. She's weird. She's just weird.
0: I have a constant battle with my one cat, so I have to be very creative.
1: And, you know, Beckett's an obligate omnivore, so it's always weird when she doesn't eat something.
0: Yeah.
1: But all of those have been providing just wonderful air cleansing all winter and lots of blossoms. And the best thing is that so many of them have volunteer impatience in it. So even when the fuchsia aren't blooming super great, they're filled with impatience blooming.
0: That's cool.
1: Yeah, they're just wonderful. I'm a big fan of bringing in, especially since I finally listened to the right person's advice on how to never have to deal with fungus gnats again. And it's easy, and it's breezy, and it's wonderful. Mosquito bits. Make a tea. And you can put those mosquito bits tea in buckets all around your property. If you're not lucky like me, knock on wood, I haven't heard them yet, and have chimney swifts. I'm waiting for their return.
0: I've not. Yeah, we don't have
1: them. We do. We've had them for 5 years. We're waiting this year to see if they come back because there are no mosquitoes between, you know, now and mid-September. None.
0: Take some to my house.
1: I know. You can have them. You can have them.
0: We used to have bats, and they were fantastic.
1: They were great.
0: Yeah.
1: Yeah.
0: They used to come take the water off the pool. They'd skim the pool when we were in it.
1: Perfect.
0: But they went away, and that makes me sad because...
1: Well, my heartbreak is when you're walking or driving, when you're driving, especially over in Fishers, when the spring peepers hatch... They're all over the road, and people are squishing them like mad, and it's tragic. At night, squish, squish. And then at RIT, the sidewalks were always just plastered with little worms.
0: Yeah.
1: And squish, squish. And I would be late to class. I would be the idiot out there picking up worms and moving them into the grass. Yeah.
0: I'm not an idiot. Just...
1: It was trying. It was hard to explain why it
0: was
1: late. The
0: one you say would appreciate you.
1: I know.
0: My spring heartbreak is what I affectionately call mud newer.
1: Oh, yes.
0: Yes.
1: Yes.
0: The thaw that brings the, or the, you know, you when you have dogs, the, well.
1: Yeah.
0: Yeah, the hidden surprise.
1: The fumants.
0: Yeah. Yeah. And when we had a horse, the... You go out in the pasture and get our horse, and you don't know if it's mud or...
1: You don't know.
0: You don't know.
1: No.
0: The season.
1: In Ann Arbor, you knew it was spring because the air in the middle of the quad, in the middle of campus, smelled like shite.
0: Mm.
1: Full out. Yeah. For about 2 weeks.
0: Yeah.
1: Yeah.
0: Yeah.
1: That was spring.
0: Because, you know, sometimes it snows before you can... to it.
1: Or some of the kids don't ever get to it, no matter what it's doing outside. Yeah. There's that.
0: So that's my sad part of spring.
1: Yeah.
0: Yeah.
1: We should probably get back to some music.
0: Yeah, let's do the one that we were going to do. Can we do that one?
1: Okay. All right.
0: That's,
1: we can do that.
0: That's a favorite.
1: We can do that.
0: Yeah.
1: Let me put this little song on pause. That's good. Let me turn.
0: And we have the Lilac Festival next week, so lots of lilacs to see. And not to go to the festival, but it's that time for lilacs. We didn't mention lilacs.
1: Well, and I hate to be a contrarian, but my favorite Lilac Festival is when they're early or late, because then you get to go see them and no one's there.
0: Right, just going to see them. Yeah.
1: Although the azaleas this year were beautiful.
0: Yeah.
1: Okay, I'm going to try to get to this song.
0: When you're ready.
1: Somehow.
0: I was trying to fill.
1: I know, and you know what? You are doing an absolute awesome job, and I am going to, and you picked this song, but I got to say, it is one of Beck's favorites. Here we go.

0: like that one.
1: Did you? Because we're on mic.
0: I know.
1: Hey. Should we say, we're almost near the end of the show. We got about 8 minutes left. Let's buzz through what we heard. We started off with your tune, Dog Days.
0: Yes. I love that song.
1: So does
0: so
1: Becky.
0: Much. And I know sometimes it's the dog days of summer, but it's also like, I think dog days can also be, you know, the
1: winter malaise.
0: Right. It's like the dog days are over and, you know, joy is here and all those things. And so, and that song, oh, it's such a good song. I can't not listen to that song. I just love that song. And it just gives you such a good feeling.
1: And then we followed up with one of my faves, Birdhouse in Your Soul by They Might Be Giants, which is a great birds spring song, any time of song. We need more birdhouses. And if you want a super poignant little playlist, bookend it with Talking Bird. What is your next one?
0: What was it?
1: It was The Rose.
0: Oh my gosh. How could I forget?
1: I don't know.
0: It's such a, that is a beautiful song. And I was looking for songs about flowers, but this is a sad song about flowers. And of course, the wonderful Bette Midler.
1: Hero activist.
0: And
1: yeah.
0: Yeah. I don't know what I can say about this. It's just it's a wonderful song. It's about a flower. It's springtime, but it's one of those sad songs.
1: And then I did Some Cold Rainy Day by Corey Chisel and the Preservation Hall Jazz Band. This was a fundraiser for the Preservation Hall. And, of course, it's more rain. And Corey wrote the song, and the vocal's great, and it's more despair and hope. And, oh, my God, listen to it again and tune in to both the trumpet and the tuba. Just delicious. Speaking of delicious,
0: yeah, so
1: we don't have time really to talk. Well,
0: I think we're there.
1: Do we have time to say fave foods? Asparagus, ramps, rhubarb, garlic scapes, and strawberries?
0: All the above.
1: Fave places?
0: I mean, anything that's got flowers and blossoms.
1: Highland Park, yep.
0: Yep.
1: Linwood, yep.
0: Yep.
1: And if you've never experienced spring at Storm King, it is totally delicious.
0: I don't even know what that is.
1: We've got to talk. You've
0: okay.
1: got to go.
0: Offline.
1: It has just risen to the top of your list.
0: Okay.
1: The next free
0: All
1: week.
0: Right, I'm there.
1: So what happens next?
0: Josh with Damaged Reflections. Stay tuned with some great music from him. And
1: we love him to bits.
0: We love him.
1: And Winnie.
0: And meow. Winnie, his kitty cat.
1: Meow. And then next week we have Jeremiah Perry Hill. Is Jacob with us next week?
0: He's supposed to be, and he will be.
1: I will ensure that. Okay. Watch out, Jacob. It's going to happen. We are going to close tonight. We won't get to hear the whole thing, but it's a really, really long song. We're going to hear a little mashup that Carly Simon did that I adore, and this is a live performance of Coming Around Again and Itsy Bitsy Spider. And I love her, but I also love any song that has a children's chorus, and it has a great children's chorus. So I'm going to try to cue it up here the best I can. We're all going to, you know, light some candles and feel really good about what I'm trying to do here. And
0: while Xavier's doing that, I'm going to say, even if you're working every day, go outside, get some sun, see the sky. I tell anyone who works with me will know this. I tell them all. I don't care if you're a receptionist. I don't care if your day is sitting at a desk. Go outside, even for 5 minutes. Good for your health. All right, Saber, take it away.
1: Because spring's coming around again.

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Starting us off in our background music tonight is Dave Van Cowboy Ad Nastam remix from Birds of Canada. After this, we'll hear a new one from show favorites Lee Baggett off his new album, his new CD, Rip the Filter. We'll hear new Eye Captain off of The Call. We'll hear both tracks off of The Call. We'll hear Free Kitten, Broadcast, one of my own new tracks from Electric Organic off Technologically Advanced Taste. We've got a lot. In the second half, we'll hear some kind of heavy music, but right now we are going to hear Over the Hills from Lee Baggett off Rip the Filter. Way out right here.

still of the night, in a glow like a neon light. Slipping away, I turned to a fate that was only moments away. Standing in darkness, clouds overhead, a voice cried out to me, stop, witness.

Good evening. We're about halfway through Damage Reflections, episode 517 on WAYO, WAYO-LP, Rochester, New York. 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Before that, Doing the Unstuck from The Cure, America's Boy from Broadcast, a double take of Free Kitten off of Nice Ass with Green Pastures into Revlon Liberation Orchestra, a double take of Eye Captain off The Call with Must Be Today into The Call, Lee Baggett Over the Hills off his new album Rip the Filter, and our background music starting the show was Dave and Cowboy Odd Nostam remix from Boards of Canada. Up next, we are going to hear off of Carbon Records Taste, Blue Danchy Coming Down. We'll hear Goat Farm, Dead Moon, Woody Guthrie, Little Wings, and another take a Broadcast. Here is Blue Danchy from Taste on Whale, way out right here.

Anyway, like I told you, the old dust storm hit there. These people all congregated in their little houses. And in the room in the house that I was in, there was 12 or 15 people. And while we was there, telling each other so long, it's been good to know you. Dusty old dust is blowing me home, and I ain't got long to stay. I've got to be drifting along. Well, here's what happened.

0: In his house.
1: Where is his house?
0: In the Big Apple.
1: Where is the burn?
0: On the side of the worm.
1: The worm has turned.
2: Turned around.
1: What did he learn?
2: What does he know now?
1: I watched him squirm.

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La, la, la, la, la. Where is the worm? The worm has turned. He took a chance.

Good evening. We're wrapping up Damage Reflections episode 517 on WAYO, W-A-Y-O. LP, Rochester, New York. Playing right now is Dave and Cowboy Odd Nostam remix from Boards of Canada. Before that, we heard Broadcast with We've Got Time. A double take of Little Wings off their album Last with There Goes My Light Feeling into Where's the Worm. Woody Guthrie, So Long It's Been Good to Know Ya. Dead Moon with Parchment Farm. Goat Farm with Mindless Soldier. And since our last mic break, Taste with Blue Danchy coming down. 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